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But when life is so short and so uncertain, I have to keep on trying. And wherever it takes me, it's right.

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